0: calamity. Hey, what's the matter, man? We'll come round at 12 with some Puerto Rico girls just dying to meet you. We gonna bring a case of wine. Hey, let's go mess a fool around, you know.
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See, daddy turned his back on all of his responsibilities.

0: 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Something a little different.
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1: This is only a taste of our next release, Suffering and Smiling.

Oh! Oh! You Africans, please listen to me as Africans. And you non-Africans, listen to me with open mind.

for road, every day for bus, every day for work. My people, my people, my people, my people. We now have to carry our minds out of those garden places back into this musical contraption right opposite you. Now we are back here. This is what happens to we Africans every day. Now, which I won't tell you now, na secret, na confidential matter. Don't tell anybody outside. 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Now listen. As they say before, they happen to all of us every day. 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Now listen.